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1: This is Akashwani, the news read by Shagun Chopra. The Lok Sabha passed the Supreme Court Number of Judges Amendment Bill. The bill aims to increase the number of judges of the Apex Court from the present 33 to 37, excluding the Chief Justice of India. In May this year, President Draupadi Murmu had promulgated an ordinance in this regard. Union Minister of Law and Justice, Arjun Ram Meghwal, moved the Supreme Court Number of Judges Amendment Bill. He said the bill is an important step in that ongoing reform process within the judicial sector. The Lok Sabha was adjourned several times amid protests by opposition parties over several issues. Earlier, when the House began its proceedings at 11 a.m., Speaker Om Birla congratulated athletes for their outstanding performance at the 23rd Commonwealth Games at Glasgow. Mr. Birla expressed concern over the deliberate disruptions by some opposition members. The Rajya Sabha also passed the Micro, Small and Medium Enterprises Development Amendment Bill amid ruckus. The bill aims to
2: further amend the Micro, Small and Medium Enterprises Development Act 2006. It aims to address payment delays and simplify dispute resolution. The second meeting of the BRICS Anti-Corruption Working Group and the BRICS Expert Network on Asset Recovery will begin in Hyderabad, Telangana today. The two-day meeting is being organized in line with the theme of India's BRICS presidency, Building for Resilience, Innovation, Cooperation and Sustainability. Secretary, Department of Personnel and Training, Rachna Shah, will inaugurate the meeting. The event is expected to witness participation from BRICS member countries along with senior policymakers, experts, practitioners and representatives of anti-corruption and law enforcement agencies.
1: The Parliamentary Standing Committee on Communication and Information Technology met Meta officials in New Delhi regarding the temporary removal of Prime Minister Narendra Modi's video from Facebook. BJP MP and chairperson of the committee, Nishikant Dubey, criticized Meta India for removing the social media post of the Prime Minister. Talking to reporters after the meeting, Mr. Dubey said that the committee has demanded Meta CEO Mark Zuckerberg to apologize for this, and if he does not do so, then the safe harbor protection under Section 79 should be withdrawn from him. BJP National President Nitin Naveen has said that the party accepts the mandate received in three assembly by-elections. In a social media post, he expressed gratitude to the people of Manjalpur.

0: Assembly constituency in Gujarat for expressing their faith in the BJP. He extended congratulations to all the dedicated workers and office bearers of the BJP for this victory. Mr. Nabeen said that in Bankipur, Datia, BJP did not receive the expected mandate. He said that the party will conduct a thorough inspection of the election results in both these areas. The Supreme Court has clarified that the Delhi government and various state governments are free to close or withdraw FIRs registered against protesters involved in the recent student protests at Delhi's Jantar Mantar and elsewhere in the country. A three-judge bench led by Chief Justice Suryakant explained that its 28th of July order permitting the prosecution of voters, the protesters, with criminal antecedents was intended to apply only to those accused of grave and heinous offences. The top court was hearing pleas alleging excessive police action against students who participated in protests at Jantar Mantar on 20th of July and at other places across the country over the NEET examination paper leak issue. Food regulator FSSAI has prohibited Dabur India from selling many products such as honey, cow ghee and edible oils using 100% claims, saying that such labelling is against the law. In a social media post, FSSAI has informed that it has issued a prohibition order to Dabur India Limited over the sales of fruit products carrying misleading 100% claims including honey, apple cider vinegar, virgin coconut oil, sesame oil, cow ghee, coconut water, coconut milk and other such items. The India Meteorological Department, IMD, has issued a red alert for heavy to very heavy rainfall over Assam, Meghalaya, sub-Himalayan West Bengal and Sikkim till today. Heavy rainfall is also expected over Delhi, Haryana, Chandigarh, Punjab, Himachal Pradesh, Jammu and Kashmir, Ladakh, Uttar Pradesh and Uttarakhand during the next 3 to 4 days. And that is the end of this news bulletin.
1: Aroma Thauram Tabiribasi Agashwani Falki FM Sangai Channel Digini Housek Pungfa Masida Puduna Lakjari Sida Hidak Nasiki Sida Hidak de Tamzari Tumba Yada Bagilena Hiramasigi Matanga Kangshin Bada Kanaragadaba Wafam Singh Tamzari

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2: 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Manipur Chief Minister Yumnam Khemchan Singh calls for action against drug abuse. Petrol bombs hurled at Meghalaya State Pollution Control Board office in Shillong. Tripura Governor Indra Sena Reddy Nallu inaugurates drive against drugs. And now the news in detail. Assam Chief Minister Himanta Biswa Sarma yesterday launched the disbursement of interim financial assistance of 15,000 rupees each to flood-affected families of Sivasagar, Charaidyo, Jorhat and Golaghat districts. The financial assistance is being provided through direct benefit transfer to around 75,000 flood-affected families. Mr. Sarma also released the state subsidy under the Pradhan Mantri Surya Ghar Muft Bijli Yojana for eligible beneficiaries from the 4 flood-affected districts. The flood situation in Assam has improved with waters receding in the worst affected districts of Sivasagar, Jorhat, Charaidyo and Golaghat. Most inmates of relief camps have returned to their homes. However, around 11,000 people continue to stay in relief camps in Sivasagar district. With 2 more flood-related deaths reported yesterday, the death toll in Assam due to flood has risen to 87. Meanwhile, the India Meteorological Department has forecast heavy rainfall in Meghalaya and Arunachal Pradesh today and tomorrow. The Assam State Disaster Management Authority has urged people to take all necessary precautions and remain vigilant. The Lok Sabha yesterday passed the Supreme Court Number of Judges Amendment Bill 2026. The bill aims to increase the number of judges in the Supreme Court from the present 33 to 37, excluding the Chief Justice of India. Union Minister of Law and Justice Arjun Ram Meghwal said that the bill was brought in view of the rising number of pending cases in the Supreme Court and to make judicial system more effective and efficient. Manipur Chief Minister Yumnam Khem Chansing yesterday attended the inaugural ceremony of the 10 Crores Addiction-Free Pledge Mega Campaign under the Nasha Mukta Bharat Abhiyan and Mission Spandan, or Spiritual Partnership Against Narcotic Drug Abuse. It was organised by the Brahma Kumaris Manipur in collaboration with its medical wing, Raj Yoga Education and Research Foundation, at Paidinga of Imphal West District. The Chief Minister said that although Manipur continues to face multiple challenges, the government and the people are making sincere efforts to restore lasting peace, and encouraging signs of improvement are now visible. He said that every ordinary citizen who has no interest in conflict desires only peace and normalcy. The Meghalaya State Pollution Control Board office in Shillong came under a petrol bomb attack yesterday afternoon when three unidentified masked men targeted the premises. No one was injured and no records were damaged. Board Member Secretary G.H. Chirmang said a formal complaint has been lodged. Police are investigating the motive behind the attack. Nagaland yesterday observed Indian Organ Donation Day at the Naga Hospital Authority Kohima yesterday. The event was organised to promote awareness, encourage organ donation, and strengthen the state's preparedness for organ transplantation services. Principal Director, Health and Family Welfare, Dr. Mirin Inla Senlem, noted that while transplant services are not yet available in Nagaland, the process of obtaining the necessary registration and licensing for establishing organ transplantation services has been initiated. Kidney patients from West Khasi Hills have appealed to the Meghalaya state government and public representatives to establish a dialysis unit at Nongstun Civil Hospital. They cited severe hardship caused by its absence. Patients from Mauet, Ramrai, Maushundrat and Nongstun travel to Shillong or Mairang two or three times weekly, facing high expenses, exhaustion and inconvenience. A previous proposal to establish a dialysis unit reportedly remained pending after former Nongstun MLA Macmillan Bersat left office. The Khasi Hills Autonomous District Council has begun examining concerns surrounding the 151 crore rupees Shillong Ropeway project, with its enforcement wing surveying the proposed site at Loam Shillong. The development followed a meeting between KHADC Chief Executive Member Winston Tony Lingdor and the Joint Action Committee Against Shillong Ropeway project. The committee raised concerns over public consultation, water sources and forests, describing Loam Shillong as an important catchment area. While supporting development, the GAC opposed projects threatening environmentally sensitive areas. Meghalaya Deputy Chief Minister Snyaw Bhalangdhar has urged the Voice of the People Party to submit a memorandum to Chief Minister Conrad K. Sangma instead of organising a proposed march to the Meghalaya Secretariat on the 6th of August. Speaking to reporters, Mr. Dhar said the government is willing to discuss any urgent public issue raised by the opposition party. VPP President and MLA Ardent Miller Basayamat said the proposed march reflected growing public frustration over unresolved concerns. The Northeastern Hill University has granted no objection certificates to two professors contesting the upcoming Shillong Lok Sabha by-election. The certificates were issued to National People's Party candidate DRL Nonglait of the Department of Khasi and Voice of the People Party nominee Batskem Mirbo of the Department of Political Science. The Meghalaya government has opened online registration for its laptop award scheme for meritorious students who passed the 2026 board examinations. Registration will remain open till the 3rd of September 2026. The scheme covers students who cleared the SSLC, HSSLC, ICSE, ISC and CBSE Class 10 and 12 examinations. The ICSE, ISC and CBSE candidates must have studied in Meghalaya-based affiliated schools. Claims and objections must be filled by the 3rd of September and official notification said. Tripura Governor Indra Sena Reddy Nallu inaugurated the state-level launch of the 10 crore addiction-free India Pledge campaign and the Universal Brotherhood Blood Donation Drive at the Brahma Kumaris Aralia Centre in Agartala yesterday. The Governor paid tribute to the legacy of Dadi Prakashmani, in whose memory the dual initiatives were organised. The Governor urged the youth to remain, to reject harmful substances while prioritising their physical and mental health. A seven-day entrepreneurship development programme organised under the Chief Minister's Entrepreneurship Support Scheme of the Manipur Startup Scheme kicked off in Imphal yesterday. The programme aims to strengthen entrepreneurial awareness, enterprise planning skills and self-employment readiness among aspiring entrepreneurs and the youth of Manipur. Tripura Legislative Assembly Speaker Rampada Jamatia inaugurated the Samriddhi programme at Gila Block in Gomati District yesterday. It is aimed at strengthening the financial empowerment of rural women and expanding access to institutional credit for self-help groups. Loan approvals worth 42 lakh rupees were sanctioned for 30 self-help groups. Meghalaya Cabinet Minister and Jirang MLA Sosthenis Sothen yesterday inaugurated Riboy District's first artificial turf football ground at Umbuda Playground. Constructed at a cost of 10.93 crore rupees and fully funded by the state government, the facility is expected to promote football and nurture young sporting talent. The Border Security Force yesterday launched the five-day Spandan League Tripura state-level football tournament at BKI Ground in Bellonia. The tournament is aimed at strengthening ties with border communities. Eight teams representing Tripura's eight districts are participating. And before we end, the headlines once again. Assam Chief Minister Himanta Biswa Sarma launches disbursement of interim financial assistance to flood-affected families. Manipur Chief Minister Yumnam Khemchand Singh calls for action against drug abuse. Petrol bombs hurled at Meghalaya State Pollution Control Board office in Shillong. Tripura Governor Indra Sena Reddy Nallu inaugurates drive against drugs. And with that, we end the Northeast News Bulletin, which came to you from Akashvani Shillong. Have a nice day.

ꯃꯈꯜ-ꯃꯊꯦꯜꯒꯤ ꯊꯧꯔꯝ ꯀꯌꯥ ꯁꯟꯗꯣꯛꯇꯨꯅ ꯇꯥꯍꯟꯖꯔꯤꯕ ꯑꯁꯤ ꯑꯥꯀꯥꯁꯕꯥꯅꯤ ꯏꯝꯐꯥꯜꯒꯤ FM ꯁꯉꯥꯏ ꯆꯦꯅꯦꯜꯗꯒꯤꯅꯤ. ꯍꯧꯖꯤꯛ ꯑꯗꯣꯝꯒꯤꯗꯃꯛ ꯄꯨꯗꯨꯅ ꯂꯥꯛꯆꯔꯤ ꯒꯨꯗ ꯃꯣꯔꯅꯤꯡ ꯃꯅꯤꯄꯨꯔꯒꯤ ꯊꯧꯔꯝ. ꯊꯧꯔꯝ ꯑꯁꯤꯒꯤꯗꯃꯛ ꯑꯗꯣꯝꯒꯤ ꯈꯣꯡꯂꯣꯏ ꯂꯧꯔꯦꯝꯕꯝ ꯆꯟꯗꯅꯥꯅ ꯊꯧꯔꯝ ꯇꯥꯕꯤꯔꯤꯕ ꯈ꯭ꯋꯥꯏꯈꯤ 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

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Diploma in Electronics and Communication Engineering Amadi. 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
0: 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Uri pok te ni. Hmm,
2: how many?
0: How many? How many? How many? How many? How many? How many? How many? How many? How many? How many? How many? How many? How many? How many? How many? How many? How many? How many? How many? How many? How many? How many? How many? How many? How many? How many? How many? How many? How many? How many? How many? How many? How many? How many? How many? How many? How many? How many? How many? How many? How many? How many? How many? How many? How many? How many? How many? How many? How many? How many? How many? How many? How many? How many? How many? How many? How many? How many? How many? How many? How many? How many? How many? How many? How many? How many? How many? How many? How many? How many? How many? How many? How many? How many? How many? How many? How many? How many? How many? How many? How many? How many? How many? How many? How many? How many? How many? How many? How many? How many? How many? How many? How many? How many? How many? How many? How many? How many? How many? How many? How many? How many? How many? How many? How many? How many? How many? How many? How many? How many? How many? How many? How many? How many? How many? How many? How many? How many? How many? How many? How many? How many? How many? How many

ꯇꯥꯕꯤꯔꯦ ꯔꯦꯗꯤꯑꯣ ꯂꯤꯂꯥ ꯃꯉꯥꯜ ꯂꯤꯂꯥꯁꯤꯗ ꯁꯛꯇꯝ ꯂꯥꯡꯈꯤꯕꯁꯤꯡꯗꯤ ꯄꯥꯟꯗꯨꯀꯥꯟ ꯐꯝꯕꯤ ꯊꯣꯏꯕꯤꯒꯤ ꯁꯛꯇꯝꯗ ꯑꯥꯔ ꯀꯦ ꯍꯦꯃꯥꯄꯇꯤ ꯗꯦꯕꯤ ꯁꯅꯥꯍꯜꯒꯤ ꯁꯛꯇꯝꯗ ꯁꯣꯔꯣꯈꯥꯏꯕꯝ ꯁꯔꯠꯆꯟꯗ꯭ꯔ ꯁꯤꯡ ꯊꯣꯏꯕꯤꯒꯤ ꯃꯟꯗꯣꯝꯆꯥ ꯑꯁꯪꯕꯤꯒꯤ ꯁꯛꯇꯝ ꯂꯥꯡꯈꯤꯕꯤ ꯑꯌꯦꯛꯄꯝ ꯁꯥꯟꯇꯤ ꯗꯦꯕꯤ ꯇꯣꯝꯕꯒꯤ 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
2: This is Akashvani and I am Valsa Williams with the Midday News. The headlines. Parliament remains gridlocked as repeated protests by opposition members over various issues disrupt proceedings in both houses. Flood situation continues to improve in Odisha as water levels in major rivers recede. Tamil Nadu opposition leader Udayanidhi Stalin taken into police custody over controversial remarks. Unrest mounts in POJK after Pakistani forces open fire on unarmed civilians in Bagh district. Fresh shipping attack in Strait of Hormuz deepens uncertainty over peace talks between US and Iran to end war. And Indian shuttlers begin campaign at Korea Masters Badminton Tournament in Assam. Both Houses of Parliament have been adjourned till 2 p.m. following repeated disruption by opposition members over several issues, including alleged police action during students' protest over the NEET paper leak issue. When the Rajya Sabha reassembled after the first adjournment at 12 noon, Chairman C.P. Radhakrishnan took up question hour amid uproar by the opposition members. Several members asked questions which were replied to by the ministers. However, due to protest and sloganeering by the opposition members, the chairman adjourned the house till 2 p.m. Earlier, when the upper house assembled at 11 a.m., the ministers laid papers on the table of the house. The report of the department-related parliamentary standing committee on housing and urban affairs was tabled in the house. The chairman took up the 0 hour amid opposition uproar. Leader of the opposition, Mallikarjun Kharge, raised the matter of alleged theft of donations from the Ayodhya Ram temple. Parliamentary Affairs Minister Kiran Rijiju said the Congress and Samajwadi Party, which opposed the Ram temple in Ayodhya, are now attempting to mislead the public regarding the alleged theft of donations. He stated that these people are shedding crocodile tears and they should apologize to the country. Mr. Rijiju said the house belongs to everyone and the main opposition party, Congress, is misusing the time allotted to them.
3: They create a ruckus outside the parliament as well over the issue rather than letting it function. Whatever time has been given to the leader of the opposition, Mr. Kharge, he wants to misuse it every single time. We cannot accept this, and the other members who have submitted notices should also get an opportunity. Every time in the name of the leader of the opposition, they keep raising the same single issue all day long.
2: However, the opposition members came to the well demanding a reply from Union Home Minister Amit Shah on alleged police action against students. As the ruckus continued, the chairman adjourned the house till 12 noon. The Lok Sabha also witnessed similar disruption when the lower house began its

0: proceedings at 11 a.m. Speaker Om Birla tried to take up the question hour, but the opposition members raised the issue of alleged police action during students' protest. The opposition members were demanding a statement from Union Home Minister Amit Shah on the issue. Mr. Birla urged all members to cooperate in running the House, saying that disruption during question hour is not appropriate.
1: As the highest forum of our democracy, it becomes our collective responsibility to hold discussions in the House, engage in dialogue and express both our agreement and disagreement. The House is meant for deliberations, and it is through these discussions and dialogues that we will be able to work for the welfare of the people of our country. I will give everyone adequate opportunity to speak. The proceedings of the House are adjourned until 2 p.m. today.
0: As the pandemonium continued, the Lok Sabha was adjourned till 2 p.m. Finance Minister Nirmala Sitharaman has said the government has taken several significant steps to enhance farmers' income and ensure agricultural sustainability. Replying to supplementaries in the Rajya Sabha today, Ms. Sitharaman said under the minimum support price framework, emphasis has been laid on promoting crops such as sugarcane, cereals, pulses, oilseeds and other diversified agricultural produce. Consumer Affairs, Food and Public Distribution Minister Prahlad Joshi has emphasized that there will be no reduction of food grains to any state or beneficiary under the National Food Security Amendment Bill 2026. Replying to supplementaries during question hour in the Rajya Sabha today, Mr. Joshi said comments and suggestions on the draft National Food Security Amendment Bill 2026 have been invited from state governments. The BJP today accused the Congress and other opposition of disrupting the proceedings of the monsoon session of Parliament. Briefing media in New Delhi this morning, BJP national spokesperson Sambit Patra said the opposition had not participated in discussions on important bills, including the Registration of Births and Deaths Amendment Bill 2026 and the Bankers Books Evidence Bill 2026 for the benefit of citizens, which were passed successfully in the Houses. Further, Mr. Patra claimed that thousands of students are protesting in Jharkhand and the Congress party has not uttered a single word in their support, showing selective outrage on paper leak cases. The National Democratic Alliance, NDA, parliamentary party's weekly strategy meeting, known as Mangal Milan, was held at the Parliament House today. Prime Minister Narendra Modi, Union Home Minister Amit Shah, Defence Minister Rajnath Singh, External Affairs Minister Dr. S. Jaishankar and other leaders were present at the meeting. MPs from Trinamool's breakaway faction, the newly formed Nationalist Citizens Party of India, NCPI, also attended the alliance meeting. Several NDA leaders shared their views on Mangal Milan, NDA Parliamentary Party's weekly strategy meeting. RLD MP Chandan Chauhan said such interactions like Mangal Milan among coalition partners are important to strengthen coordination and dialogue. Mr. Chauhan said during the meeting, leaders congratulated India's Commonwealth Games medalists for their outstanding performance in Glasgow. He said the country is proud of its athletes. BJP Rajya Sabha MP Shivesh Kumar said the vision of making India a developed nation by 2047 was discussed during the NDA's Mangal Milan meeting. Union Minister and BJP leader Giriraj Singh today said the party accepts the Bankipur by-election result. Speaking to reporters at the Parliament premises, Mr. Singh said there is no reason for the opposition to be overly enthusiastic. On AAP, National Convener Arvind Kejriwal's planned protest march to the Prime Minister's residence against the centre's E20 fuel policy, BJP National General Secretary and Rajya Sabha MP Tarun Chugh said the protest is against the interests of Indian farmers, particularly those cultivating maize and sugarcane, who benefit from the ethanol blending programme. He was talking to Akashvani News at Parliament premises. News just in, the Rajya Sabha has taken up the Registration of Births and Deaths Amendment Bill 2026 for consideration and passing. Minister of State for Home Nityananda Rai today moved the bill, which aims to amend the Registration of Births and Deaths Act 1969. The Lok Sabha has already passed the bill. In Jharkhand, students protest in Ranchi demanding a CBI probe into the alleged irregularities in the Jharkhand Public Service Commission and Jharkhand Staff Selection Commission examinations entered its 11th day today. Protesters have announced a march to the Jharkhand Assembly on the 7th of this month.

0: Welcome back to the Midday News. The flood situation in Odisha continues to improve as water levels in the Mahanadi and other major rivers recede steadily. However, thousands of people in the worst affected villages continue to face waterlogging and disruption of essential services. More from our correspondent.
1: In Odisha, many families remain displaced as water is yet to drain completely from low-lying areas. In many villages of Bhadrak district, residents have been living in waterlogged conditions for the past 8 days and are using makeshift stoves to cook as LPG supply and firewood remain inaccessible. Meanwhile, the Hirakud Dam authorities are releasing flood water through 13 sluice gates in a regulated manner following a decline in inflow, helping ease pressure on the reservoir. The IMD has issued a heavy rainfall warning for 7 districts of Odisha and forecast thunderstorms and lightning across several parts of the state over the next 2 days, with Mayurbhanj likely to receive the heaviest rainfall. Prakash Das for Akashvani News, Bhubaneswar.
0: In Kerala, red alert for extremely heavy rainfall has been declared in 8 districts today. Our correspondent has the details.
2: All 14 districts in Kerala are under rain alert today. 8 districts are under red alert with extremely heavy rainfall predicted. 4 districts are under orange alert with isolated very heavy rainfall predicted. The remaining 2 districts are under yellow alert indicating isolated heavy rainfall. More than 13,000 people are still staying in relief camps in Kerala. According to official sources, 16 people have lost their lives. Chief Minister V.D. Satheesan visited flood affected areas in Pathanamthitta district today. The government has requested people to move away from landslide prone areas as directed by the authorities. Midhi M. Palluruthi, Akashvani News, Thiruvananthapuram.
0: The Indian Meteorological Department has issued a red colour warning for heavy to very heavy rainfall over Assam, Meghalaya, Sub-Himalayan, West Bengal and Sikkim for today. Heavy rainfall is expected to prevail over Haryana, Chandigarh, Delhi, Punjab, Himachal Pradesh, Jammu and Kashmir, Ladakh, Madhya Maharashtra, Odisha, Uttar Pradesh and Uttarakhand till tomorrow. Tamil Nadu opposition leader Udayanidhi Stalin was taken into police custody for questioning today over his controversial remarks. The development comes following the DMK leader's controversial speech at a farmers' protest in Thanjavur yesterday over the Kaveri water dispute issue. The case was registered based on a complaint filed by a woman in Thanjavur alleging that his speech contained derogatory remarks against women. Following his detention, several DMK workers who had gathered outside Udayanidhi Stalin's residence in Nilankarai to protest his arrest were also taken into custody. The unrest in Pakistan-occupied Jammu and Kashmir POJK continues to mount after Pakistani forces opened fire on unarmed civilians in Bagh district today. The Joint Awami Action Committee, JAAC, said Pakistani forces also used tear gas against unarmed civilians. JAAC said this on a social media platform. The group said Pakistani forces set civilians' motorcycles ablaze in the Makri area of Muzaffarabad district in the occupied territory. These latest incidents came amid escalating brutality by Pakistani forces against protesters across POJK, where over 50 people have reportedly been killed. A fresh attack on a commercial vessel near the Strait of Hormuz today and the diversion of Saudi-operated tankers away from the Red Sea has underscored mounting risks to global energy supplies and deepened uncertainty over peace talks between US and Iran to end the war. The cargo vessel was reportedly struck by an unknown projectile while transiting the Strait of Hormuz. According to the United Kingdom Maritime Trade Operations, the vessel issued a distress call after being hit about 20 nautical miles northeast of Al-Khazab in Oman on the southern side of the strategic waterway. This comes following the contradicting statements issued by the United States and Iran over the status of negotiations aimed at ending their 5-month-old conflict. In badminton, Indian shuttlers began their campaign at the Korea Masters, a BWF Super 300 tournament in South Korean city of Asansi today. Men's doubles pair of Krishna Prasad Garaga and Prithvi Krishnamurthy Roy has progressed to the second round after defeating Thai combination in the opening round. Tushar Suvir lost to Shogo Ogawa of Japan 21-10, 21-17 in the qualifiers round of men's singles. In women's doubles, Shruti Mishra and Priya Konjingbaum have bowed out of the tournament. And now before we end the bulletin, the headlines once again.

Parliament remains gridlocked as repeated protests by opposition members over various issues disrupt proceedings in both houses. Flood situation continues to improve in Odisha as water levels in major rivers recede. Tamil Nadu opposition leader Udayanidhi Stalin taken into police custody over controversial remarks. Unrest mounts in POJK after Pakistani forces open fire on unarmed civilians in Bagh district. Fresh shipping attack in Strait of Hormuz deepens uncertainty over peace talks between US and Iran to end the war. And Indian shuttlers begin campaign at Korea Masters Badminton Tournament in Assam. And with that, we end the midday news.

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So sit back, relax, and let the tunes carry you through the afternoon. And let's begin with Fantasy by Mariah Carey.

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Also a personal favorite of mine, this is Hands of Time by Marty Friedman.

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And as I'm sure a lot of us are, this is Lucky by the wonderful Britney Spears.

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And hey, it's such solid advice, right? This is Don't Sleep on the Subway, Darling by Petula Clark.

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This is Forget You by CeeLo Green.

0: This is a reassuring song, reassuring someone of comfort and that they don't have to worry for anything. This is Suddenly Seymour from Little Shop of Horrors.
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This is Waterfalls by TLC.

Inspired by Robin Williams' character in Dead Poets Society, this song encourages living life fully, embracing challenges, and facing pain with courage. And that's what we all need, right? This is I Lived by One Republic.

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2: With this is some informal things I will come to my formal things A convocation is much more than the conferment of degrees. In the timeless Indian tradition, it is Samavartana, the sacred transition from the Gurukul to society, where knowledge finds its highest purpose through service, responsibility, and leadership. Today, each one of you embark on a new journey, carrying not only a degree, but also the hopes of your families, your alma mater, and the nation. India's civilizational heritage has for millennia regarded education as the highest instrument of individual enlightenment and national and human progress.
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0: Under the Ayushman Bharat Pradhan Mantri Jan Arogya Yojana, around 60 crore eligible beneficiaries are entitled to free health treatment worth 5 lakh rupees per family every year. 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

0: 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Thoramasi, Department of Education is Ki YouTube channel the Su Tava Fundigani. 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

0: Under the Ayushman Bharat Pradhan Mantri Jan Arogya Yojana, around 60 crore eligible beneficiaries are entitled to free health treatment worth 5 lakh rupees per family every year. 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
0: 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Professional line, I have a shaggy, talk to way, any company, any firm does want to way, I have a financially independent organic. 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

Hello and welcome to another edition of our 135th Indian Oil Duran Cup special being played at the Kumbh Lumpak Main Stadium in Imphal. Yesterday's fixture featured an all Manipur clash between Trau FC and the tournament newcomers FC Rengdai. It turned out to be one of the most entertaining encounters of the competition so far, producing 7 goals, plenty of attacking football and excitement right under the final whistle. The referee's whistle signaled the start of an eagerly anticipated all Manipur clash, and it didn't wait long for FC Rengdai to stamp their authority on the match. Only 13 minutes had been played when Dole found space inside the penalty area and calmly slotted home the opening goal, giving FC Rengdai an early 1-0 advantage. The goal lifted the confidence of the newcomers, who continued attacking with pace and purpose. Trau FC tried to respond through quick passing moves, but the Rengdai defense remained disciplined. Just 11 minutes later, in the 24th minute, Dole struck again, capitalizing on another attacking move. He doubled FC Rengdai's lead, putting his side firmly in control at 2-0. Despite trailing by 2 goals, Trau refused to give up. Encouraged by their supporters, they gradually gained control in midfield and started creating chances. Their persistence finally paid off in the 42nd minute when jersey number 6 Akash Mete pulled one back for Trau FC. Not long after, FC Rengdai, aggressive in their game tactics, scored another for the goal, reignited the contest and sent the teams into halftime, with FC Rengdai leading 3-1. The halftime entertainment was equally captivating as popular performer Kennedy Kuman delighted the crowd with an energetic musical performance, singing 3 epic songs, keeping the festive atmosphere alive before the players returned for the second half.

The second half began with renewed intensity barely 2 minutes after restart. Afdal scored for Trau FC in the 47th minute. As both teams exchanged attacks, the game became increasingly open with chances being created at both ends and the crowd cheering every move. Amidst the cheers, there came a time when the stadium became eerily quiet, depicting the involvement of the spectators in the well-contested match. Then came the moment that defined the evening. In the 78th minute, Dole completed a magnificent hat-trick. It was an outstanding individual performance, showcasing his composure and clinical finishing under pressure. The goal silenced the Trau supporters, but only briefly. With the time running out, Trau FC pushed everyone forward in search of another equalizer. In a dramatic twist, jersey number 99 of FC Rangdai accidentally turned the ball into his own net, making the score 4-3. As the clock entered injury time, both teams threw everything forward in pursuit of victory. It was a heartbreaking end for Trau FC, who had fought back from 2 goals down, while FC Rangdai celebrated one of the most memorable victories of their Durand Cup campaign. The result was a testament to FC Rangdai's determination and attacking football. Although Trau displayed tremendous character by recovering from a 2-goal deficit, the visitors held their nerve in the closing moments to secure all 3 points. Without doubt, the standout performer of the evening was Dole, whose brilliant hat-trick in the 13th, 24th and 78th minutes laid the foundation for the FC Rangdai's victory.

0: An unforgettable performance from Rangdai FC today, and one player who truly stole the show with a sensational hat-trick. Joining us now is the man of the moment, Dole, to share his thoughts on team's impressive victory and his outstanding performance.
1: I'm here with the player who scored the hat-trick for the winning team.
2: My name is Midul Dole, and I play for FC Rangdai.
1: Would you tell our listeners how many goals you scored today?
2: I scored hat-trick today.
1: Yeah,
2: I tried more, but fortunately only I can score a 3-1.
1: But the hat-trick was enough to take you guys to the next level. So congratulations, first of all.
2: Thank you.
1: How challenging was today's game for your team as compared to the last one that you played?
2: Yeah, that last game we won, but today's game is very important for us, because if we win today's match, then we automatically go for quarter-final. So if we lose today's match, then next match will be decisive. Tough. Yeah.
1: Team-wise, the last time you played with Indian Navy FT and today with Trau FC, which is also a very competent team of players. What was the difference between playing with Indian Navy FT and Trau FC?
2: Actually, the both team have fan here. So that fan help both team to boost themselves. So Indian Navy, they are, I think they don't have like fan. So we boost more because of our fan.
1: Right.
2: And also the Trau also have like their fan. So that's why they played very well.
1: For young players like you, how is the Durand Cup at such a national level? Of Durand Cup has been around since 1888. So it's been the longest running football match so far in India and outside. So how has Durand Cup, you know, shaped your career? So
2: playing like Durand Cup is like dream for me. So this Rangdai teams who give chance to young player. So for me, it's like a platform. If I play here good, then for my future, little bit like safe in football.
1: What message? You said your fan support is what keeps you motivated throughout the game. So what message do you have for your fans?
2: I say thank you to all the fans, FC Rangdai.
0: We're now joined by Rakavici, a player who gave his all on the pitch and made an important contribution to today's match. Let's hear his thoughts on the team's performance, the key moments of the game, and what this result means moving forward.
3: My name is Rakavici. I play for FC Rangdai, Jashin Mute.
1: So congratulations on your win today. What do you think went in your favor?
3: It was a tough match, but at the end of the day, the result was favor to us. It's all because of our team effort. So we stay together and we fight. We fought till the end. And yeah, we got the result and it means a lot to us.
1: Your team is known for your teamwork. So what did you do to accomplish that?
3: Our mindset is always to keep improving and like stay united, and you know, we also always encourage each other. That was a big point of us.
1: So you have a lot of home fans over here. What do you like to say to them?
3: It was amazing. It was crazy. It was really a pleasure to play in the fans like this, and I really want to thank all the fans who have supported us. And yeah, I hope they will continue to support us.
1: This is your first time in Durand Cup Trophy, and you have come so far in this tournament. So what do you think is your positive point in this?
3: Yeah, we have worked so hard for this stage, and to get this result, it was really great, and we're proud of this achievement. We'll try to keep improving, and we can do better together.
1: So how has your experience been so far playing in the Durand Cup?
3: It was great and challenging as well. And I'm also very excited, pleasure to play this Durand Cup, and getting result like this was pleasure for me.
1: So what would you like to say to your fans, to everybody who's listening at home?
3: I just want to say thank you so much.
0: Football is built on teamwork, determination and resilience. And we're now joined by Jonah, who played an important role in today's match. Let's hear his reflections on the team's performance and the experience of competing in such an exciting contest.
1: Congratulations on winning today.
4: Okay, thank you so much. My name is Jonah Kamai.

0: I'm part of the FC Rengdai family. Yeah, I used to play some level. I League 2, I League 3, some level, but I came here to help the team.
1: How long have you been playing for FC Rengdai?
0: I was in the coaching staff first last season because of the injury, but I get better this season, so I'm trying to start playing again and help the team again.
1: Okay, so which position do you play?
0: I played as a center defender.
1: What challenges did your opponent present and how did your team respond? Like, I'm quite sure playing Trau AFC was different from playing Indian Navy FT.
0: Trau, you know, everybody knows who is Trau. So they are experienced, very experienced team. So we know that this is going to be not an easy game. So we prepared for that. That's what we did in the game today.
1: Have you played Durand Cup before or this is the first time you're playing Durand Cup?
0: Oh, for me, this is my first time.
1: So how has the Durand Cup experience been so far?
0: Everything, the atmosphere is high level, beyond our
1: expectations. So we should have more football matches like the Durand Cup happening in the country so that if they want to develop football as a mainstay here, right?
0: Yeah, that's correct, 100%.
1: Which phase of the match was the most demanding physically and mentally?
0: I think both. So this is a physical game and as well as we have to be mentally fit so that you know everybody who is strong. So we have to be fully prepared physically and mentally.
2: One of the youngest and most promising talents of the field today, Surya Kanta, now joins us for a post-match interview. Let's hear about his experience, his performance and what this opportunity means to him.
3: My name is Surya Kanta and I'm from Manipur. As we were dominating the game in the first half, and all of a sudden in second half we conceded an early goal in the 1-2-3 minutes, so we got pressure and we got equalizer. Then by the grace of God we got one goal more in the last 20 minutes, I think.
2: Right.
3: Yeah, in that minute, and we won the match.
2: Yes. How do you motivate yourself?
3: When they equalize, I believe in God and I motivate the team, like, come on, you don't have to wait for the time to gain. And I believe my team because we train so hard in the game and we score a lot of game in the training, and I believe my strikers and all, so they score and goal.
2: Who do you think played the best today? Who would be the man of the match?
3: For me, our striker Dole, Medul Dole.
2: Yeah,
3: he promised me 3 goals or not, but he promised me to score like more than 2-3 goals. So
2: I think Dole and
4: Dole?
3: Medul Dole.
2: Right, he was the one who scored the hat trick, right?
3: Yeah.
2: So do you want to tell him anything?
3: Yeah, I love him because he made our team, and he got our first season here, and we welcome him with a hat trick.
2: And you have a lot of passionate friends out there.
3: Yeah.
2: A lot of them. Okay. Do you want to tell anything to them?
3: Yeah, keep supporting us, keep coming, and enjoy the match. We won't disappoint you all.
2: How do you find your Durand Cup experience so far?
3: For me, to be honest, it's my first appearance in Durand Cup, and being a junior in the team, I don't get much chance to play, but I'm always focused to get played. But if I don't play, the team win, it's okay for me too.
2: Match coming up, so all the best for that.
3: Yes,
2: okay, what do you expect from that game now?
3: To them,
2: yeah.
3: I think in the we will be deciding the match in five. Yeah. Neroka versus Navy. If Navy wins and Neroka drew to them, we are qualified for the second round. And if they don't, we will be playing our last match as a final game.
2: But then you can still come back stronger next match, right?
3: Thank you.
2: Thank you so much for the interview. Despite the result, every match offers valuable lessons and moments to build upon. Joining us now is the media manager of Trau FC to reflect on today's performance, the positives the team can take away, and what lies ahead.
1: I'm here with the media manager of Trau FC.
5: My name is Kanem Biswaraj Mete. I'm the general coordinator of Trau FC in this Durand Cup.
1: How has the team's performance? We know that the team lost today, but then we still have more matches coming up. So how has the team's performance and motivation so far?
5: Okay, the team has been performing quite well in the field, but luck was the game. And a great team sheet by Rengdai also. They have scored 4 goals and we have scored 3 goals. But we have motivated our boys very well for the upcoming matches also. And our plan and schedule, we continue training on hard work. And we will fight back in our last games against Navy.
1: What preparations went in so far for playing in this fixture? Like specifically, you faced Neroka FC, you faced Rengdai today. So was the tactics different for Neroka and Rengdai?
5: Yeah, the tactics is quite different from Neroka and Rengdai. Obviously, because the Rengdai players are very quite fast at counter-attacks, although the Neroka have a position-like football format, so it changes for the coaches, it's not for us, but different game plan for us also today.
1: Did you feel at

0: obviously, please support the I-League club from Manipur like Drow FC, Naroka and Rengdai for their future matches also.
1: All the best for the upcoming matches.
0: Thank you very much.
2: Success on the field is supported by a dedicated team behind the scenes. Joining us now is the media manager of Rengdai FC to share insights into the club, today's memorable performance and the atmosphere surrounding the team.
1: I'm here with the media manager of FC Rengdai, the winning team of today's match.
3: Hi, I'm Rudolf Jessel and I'm the media manager of FC Rengdai.
1: So, if you, as the media manager, I'm sure it is very challenging because the last game you won and this game also you won. So, I mean, obviously the pressure is high. As much as the team gets into winning, I'm sure the pressure is really high. So, what are your tactics for the next upcoming matches?
3: The next match is like we keep working hard. The team is, as a unit, playing as a unit right now. We're trying our best to always, you know, put in the hard work and not give up. That's our motto.
1: If you could relive one moment from today's match, which would it be and why?
3: I would relive the last moment when Dole scored his goal from the header, from the corner kick. It was really electrifying. The stadium, you know, it just erupted. It was very nice. And that moment, I was towards the goal, behind the perimeter board. And then I remember I was supposed to take a picture and I just forgot my camera and then went full on celebration.
1: Okay, thank you so much for the interview and wish you all the best for the upcoming matches.
3: Thank you so much.
2: Football is nothing without its passionate supporters and we're now joined by one of the fans who brought incredible energy to today's match. Let's hear about the experience from the stands and what today's performance meant to them.
4: This is Maniza Ma from Akashvani Imphal. I have a few Rengdai fans today. So, what do you feel about the performance?
5: Very good. Yes. Fantastic.
4: They played really well. Are you happy with the outcome?
5: Yeah. Very happy.
4: Yes. Did it meet your expectations?
5: Yeah.
4: So, what are you looking forward to in the next match? Of course. We're going to look forward to more winnings. How about you?
5: Next match, we are expecting more.
4: Yes. We're always
5: from
4: expecting more.
5: Yeah.
4: What do you want to tell the players?
5: Give it up. Yeah, we're with you.
4: We are with you.
5: All the fans are with you.
4: Yeah, they're going to be very happy about this. Man of the match today.
5: Dole.
4: All right, thank you so much.
5: Dole.
2: The atmosphere today was made even more special by the unwavering support of the fans. Joining us now is another passionate supporter to share their thoughts on the match and team's performance.
1: Would you please introduce yourself?
6: My name is Hemavati Vaikom.
1: You were here to cheer for which team?
6: Actually, I came here for Trow, but both the team are playing really very well. Yeah.
1: It's almost the end of the match.
6: Yes.
1: What's your feeling right now?
6: From my heart, I really want Trow to win, but the situation right now is like the other team is surely going to win.
1: That's right.
6: Because they're playing really very hard and they have a very, the team like playing really very well.
1: Now, you've been here for the first time since the Duran Cup started.
6: Yeah, this is my first time.
1: Okay, so how did you find the atmosphere here in Kumanlam Park?
6: Actually, it's overwhelming.
1: Let's hope the best team wins.
6: Yeah. That at the last, that is the thing. The best team should win.
1: So much for the interview.
6: Thank you.
2: Every great match creates unforgettable memories and the fans are a huge part of that story. We're now joined by another supporter to hear their reactions, favorite moments and message for the team after today's game.
4: We have another Rengdai FC fan with me today. Can you introduce yourself?
7: My name is Santia Muiwa.
4: Alright, so the question for you today is, how do you feel about the performance from both the teams today?
7: It was an incredible match. Both Rengdai FC and Trow FC played with great energy and determination. Congratulations to Rengdai FC on the win, and I'm sure Trow FC will come back much stronger, and wishing both teams all the best.
4: Alright, thank you so much for that.
2: Following this result, the standings in the Imphal group now read FC Rengdai 6 points, Trow FC 1 point, Naroka FC 1 point, India Navy football team 0 points. With two victories from two matches, FC Rengdai have announced themselves as serious contenders in this year's tournament, while Trow FC will now look to regroup and keep their qualification hopes alive in the remaining fixtures. Report on Duran Cup is presented by Machu Nyumei, Maniza Mao and Minerva Tononjam. Produced by Kakching Tabam, Ritay Sharma.

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The Lok Sabha has already passed the bill. Minister of State for Home Nityanand Rai moved the bill in the upper house. This bill amends the Registration of Births and Deaths Act 1969 to prevent delays and encourage timely registration of births and deaths. The Lok Sabha also passed the Appropriation No. 3 Bill 2026 yesterday. With this, the lower house was also adjourned for the day. The Supreme Court has directed the central government to develop a pilot project linking fuel sales to valid third-party motor insurance, proposing that uninsured vehicles be denied fuel. Justices Sanjay Karol and Prashant Kumar Mishra noted that nearly 56% of vehicles on Indian roads are uninsured, calling the situation shocking. The court directed the Insurance Regulatory and Development Authority of India and the Centre to pilot automatic number plate recognition, that is ANPR-based insurance verification, to identify uninsured vehicles and improve compliance with the Motor Vehicles Act. India, as chair of BRICS 2026, will host the third BRICS Culture Working Group meeting in Bhopal from today till the 6th of August. The Ministry of Culture said that the meeting will bring together representatives from BRICS member states to advance cultural cooperation and build consensus on key areas ahead of the BRICS Culture Ministers meeting. The discussions during the two-day meeting will focus on three major priority areas, including creative economy, cultural and creative industries, copyright and artificial intelligence, protection of cultural heritage and return of cultural property, and culture, climate and sustainable development. The ministry said the meeting reflects India's commitment to strengthening cultural partnerships and fostering inclusive, sustainable growth through culture under its BRICS presidency. India has condemned the attack on the Indian-flagged commercial vessel MSV Faiz Noor Aulia, which sank in the Red Sea off the coast of Yemen yesterday. The Ministry of External Affairs said all 13 Indian nationals have been rescued. It stated that the Indian Embassy in Riyadh is closely monitoring the situation and proactively coordinating with Yemeni authorities to ensure the crew's safety and security. The ministry thanked the Yemeni authorities for their support. Expressing concern over the ongoing attacks on commercial shipping in the region, the ministry emphasized that such targeting must end. Meta's global team executives will meet the government officials today and tomorrow to discuss content moderation practices, the handling of child sexual abuse material CSAM, and wrongful actions against prominent accounts. Speaking to the media in New Delhi, Ministry of Electronics and Information Technology Secretary S. Krishnan stated that the government seeks to ensure compliance and understand the extent to which synthetically generated content is monitored by the company. A United States official has stated that any temporary shipping routes through the Strait of Hormuz will not require permits, approvals or fees, asserting that no single party controls navigation through the strategic waterway. The remarks come amid renewed tensions over the waterway after senior Iranian official Mohsen Rezai rejected U.S. President Donald Trump's comments on reopening the Strait of Hormuz. Rezai said Iran will not permit any shipping route through the strategic waterway other than the one designated by Tehran. India Meteorological Department, IMD, has issued a red color warning for very heavy to extremely heavy rainfall over Assam and Meghalaya for today. Heavy rainfall is also expected over Delhi, Haryana, Chandigarh, Punjab, Himachal Pradesh, Uttarakhand, Bihar and parts of Northeast India. Similar weather conditions are expected over Kerala, Mahe, Rajasthan, Tamil Nadu, Puducherry and Uttar Pradesh during the next 2 to 3 days. The Met Department also predicted thunderstorms accompanied by lightning and gusty winds over Jammu Kashmir, Andhra Pradesh, Karaikal, Karnataka, Jharkhand, Odisha and Andaman and Nicobar Islands for today. In badminton, unseeded Indian pair Krishna Prasad Garg and Prithvi Krishnamurthy Roy upset 6 seeds Kalaimpon Karoy Kitamon and Warapol Thongsa Anga of Thailand 21-16-21-18 to enter the men's double second round at the Korea Masters Super 300 badminton tournament in Asan, South Korea. And that is the end of this news bulletin.